0: 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F6204, Old Pascagoula Road, between Hayfield Road and Springer Drive. Theodore Fire, sick person. F6204, Old Pascagoula Road, between Hayfield Road and Springer Drive. Timeout, 1902.
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At 2801 Josephine Street, between Bayshore Avenue and Hemley Avenue. 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At 2801 Josephine Street, between Bayshore Avenue and Hemley Avenue. Timeout, 1927 hours.

Theodore Fire, traumatic injury, at 6685 Mangray Davis Road, between Woodside Drive and Barnes Road. Theodore Fire, traumatic injury, at 6685 Mangray Davis Road, between Woodside Drive and Barnes Road. Timeout, 1929.

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Airport Boulevard, aft Williams Street, engine 91 down, aft 2001, Airport Boulevard, aft Williams Street, timeout 19:35 hours.

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2: 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Station 3, brush fire, at 3925 Lakewood Drive, between Lakewood Drive West and Lakewood Court. Timeout, 1936.
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0: 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Could you be identified?
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0: 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We're at Airport Boulevard and McKenna Court with MPD. Is this going to be our wreck?
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Rescue 3, engine 2, breathing difficulties, at 4404 Bellacera Drive, between Calioka Road and Bellacera Court. Timeout 20:03.

0: 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One down. Between Deadlight Road and Bradley Road. Criolla Fire. One down. Between Deadlight Road and Bradley Road. Timeout 20-04. 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

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At 825 Parkwood Drive West. Between Ingleside Drive West and Deerfield Drive. Engine 1. Rescue 1. 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Between Ingleside Drive West and Deerfield Drive. 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

0: County 12, Cradle of Fire, updated address 111 Sid City, Highway 43, 111 Sid City, Highway 43.
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Electronic alarm, residential, at 1200 Dawson Street, between Oakland Terrace and North Georgia Avenue. 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

0: 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Theodore Fire, altered mental status, at 7267 Pinewood Drive, between Scott Drive and Tongue Avenue West. 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

0: 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At Walmart. At 685 Schillinger Road South. Between Liner Avenue and Old Government Street Road. Engine 11. One down. At Walmart. At 685 Schillinger Road South. Between Liner Avenue and Old Government Street Road. Timeout 20:43 hours.
1: 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Between Dawes Lane North. Theodore Fire. One fallen. At 4138 D. McFarland Road. Between Dawes Lane North. Timeout 20:43.
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0: 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One down. At Walmart. At 685 Schillinger Road South. Between Glider Avenue and Old Government Street Road. Refuse 26. One down. At Walmart. At 685 Schillinger Road South. Between Glider Avenue and Old Government Street Road. Timeout 2048 hours.
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2: 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Excuse me, in a white Ford F-150.
0: Theodore Fire, one threatening suicide at Circle K at 6620 Theodore Dawes Road. Theodore Fire, one threatening suicide, at Circle K, at 6620 Theodore Dawes Road, timeout 2049.
3: Theodore, come off the cup, call.

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Wilmer Fire, diabetic, at 127 31 Duke Road, between Private Road and Wilmer Georgetown Road. Timeout, 2051.

0: Well, if I follow. 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

0: Oh, I'm Susan service.
1: Scene of 4138 Carlin. I don't see a just alphabetical plot.
2: I don't know, I'm sure one man and two in now.
3: Warmer command to copy. Theater of fire, it's going to be a lot, Dave.
1: Copy that. 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It's just a single house.
2: One more command to phone.
3: Command to same up. Theater of fire, if you go down that side road by that house, all of the locks back there are also 4138.
1: You don't have it.

0: 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What lot number I'm going to?
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0: 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At 2228 Farrington Loop East, between Farrington Loop South and Farrington Loop North. 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

0: 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Engine 68, 1 fallen, at 415 Grafnor Drive, between Cole Street and Standard Road East. Timeout 2105.
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0: Rescue 3, engine 2, breathing difficulties at 959 New Jersey Street, between Marine Street and Charles Street. Rescue 3, engine 2, breathing difficulties at 959 New Jersey Street, between Marine Street and Charles Street. Timeout 21:15 hours.
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Cardiac problems. At 1120A West McConnell Road, between Sunset Lane, St. Elmo Fire. Cardiac problems. At 1120A West McConnell Road, between Sunset Lane, timeout 2119.

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0: 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Granby Fire, Headache, at 11070 Granby Boulevard, between Aaron Drive and Granby Road. Timeout 2158.
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Engine, 7. Stroke. At Burby. At 5383, Highway 90. Between Andrew Road and Jackson Road. Rescue, 28. Engine, 7. Stroke. At Burby. At 5383, Highway 90. Between Andrew Road and Jackson Road. Timeout, 21:59 hours.

0: 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He's going to be on scene. 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
1: 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Rescue 24, engine 20, breathing difficulty, at 1416 Elwood Drive, at Stewart Road. Timeout 23:03 hours.

0: Engine 9, 1 down. At 750 Holcomb Avenue, between Glenwood Street and Euclid Avenue. Engine 9, 1 down. At 750 Holcomb Avenue, between Glenwood Street and Euclid Avenue. Timeout 2304 hours.
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0: 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Oh, no, brother.
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Engine 23, Rescue 23, Campaign, at 2805 Ralston Road, between Dunn Avenue and Glen Avenue. Timeout 23:34 hours.

Engine 12. Respond non-emergency 1 fallen. At 300 Bayshore Avenue, Unit 1101. Between Spring Hill Avenue and Frederick Street. Engine 12. Respond non-emergency 1 fallen. At 300 Bayshore Avenue, Unit 1101. Between Spring Hill Avenue and Frederick Street. Timeout 23:36 hours.

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0: 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Cautious alert.
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Rescue 28. Engine 28. Breathing difficulty at 6975 Simpson Road at Washington Boulevard. Rescue 28. Engine 28. Breathing difficulty at 6975 Simpson Road at Washington Boulevard. Timeout 23:47 hours.

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Timeout 2359 hours.

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Theodore Fire, Odor Investigation, at Cesco, at 4934 Schillinger Road South, between 3 Notch Kroner Road and Roswell Road. Timeout 0024.

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Engines, 8. Respond non-emergency, 1 fallen. F 60, Cannon Avenue. Between McGill Avenue and Tontai Street. Engines, 8. Respond non-emergency, 1 fallen. F 60, Cannon Avenue. Between McGill Avenue and Tontai Street. Timeout, 1:30 hours.

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2: 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We'll be checking it out. Before you advise, who are you able to get in contact with the elder?
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1: Oh, okay, we're
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At 5855 St. Gallen Avenue South, between Matterhorn Drive and Locarno Street. Engine 1-1 fallen. At 5855 St. Gallen Avenue South, between Matterhorn Drive and Locarno Street. Timeout 3:23 hours.

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Station 2, breathing difficulty, at 6201 Jamaica Road, between Victorian Way and Fox Road. Station 2, breathing difficulty, at 6201 Jamaica Road, between Victorian Way and Fox Road. Timeout, 414.

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Engine, 8. Cardiac problems, at 1701 Dawson Street, between North Green Avenue and Thames Avenue. Rescue, 8. Engine, 8. Cardiac problems, at 1701 Dawson Street, between North Green Avenue and Thames Avenue. Timeout, 527 hours.

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0: 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Public assistance. At 121 Westfield Avenue. Between Barbara Mitchell Drive and Raleigh Drive. Engine 22. Public assistance. At 121 Westfield Avenue. Between Barbara Mitchell Drive and Raleigh Drive. Timeout 531 hours.
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Engine, 14. Breathing difficulties. At 1819 St. Charles Avenue, between St. Stephen's Road and Donald Street. Rescue, 14. Engine, 14. Breathing difficulties. At 1819 St. Charles Avenue, between St. Stephen's Road and Donald Street. Timeout, 6, 0, 8 hours.

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Engine 6. Breathing difficulties. At 3151 Knollwood Drive. Between James Madison Drive and Southland Drive. Rescue 6. Engine 6. Breathing difficulties. At 3151 Knollwood Drive. Between James Madison Drive and Southland Drive. Timeout 6, 12 hours.

0: 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Grand Bay Fire for Ellipse Assist, timeout 611.
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Rescue 1, Beezer, at 7348th Street, between Bishop Phillips Avenue and Perry Avenue. Rescue 1, Beezer, at 7348th Street, between Bishop Phillips Avenue and Perry Avenue. Timeout, 6:23 hours.

engine 26, seizure, aft 7348 Street, between Bishop Phillips Avenue and Herring Avenue, engine 26, seizure, aft 7348 Street. Between Bishop Phillips Avenue and Herring Avenue, timeout, 6:23 hours.

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1: 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Rescue 3, engine 3, 1 down, at 1275 Spring Hill Avenue, between Michael Donald Avenue and North Ann Street. Timeout, 6:38 hours.

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0: 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Seven Hills Fire, 1 Choking, at 4711 Copeland Island Drive West, between Tom Gaston Road and Copeland Island Court. 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

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Timeout, 8:09 hours.

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Between Airbus, Military Drive, and Airport Boulevard. Rescue 26. 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

Engine 6, rescue 6, Chef Payne, at 2287 Schillinger Road South, between Lind Ridge Road and Cottage Hill Road. Engine 6, rescue 6, Chef Payne, at 2287 Schillinger Road South, between Flint Ridge Road and Cottage Hill Road. 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

0: 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Timeout, 8:30 hours.
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1: 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Engine 3, at 756 Montgomery Street, at South Bayou Street, timeout 8:46 hours. 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

0: 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At 219 Francis Avenue, between West Everett Avenue and Picard Lane. 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At 219 Francis Avenue, between West Everett Avenue and Picard Lane. Timeout, 850.
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1: 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First gate is our 53. 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

0: 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Between East Alba Street and Bryant Drive. 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Between East Alba Street and Bryant Drive. 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

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Respond non-emergency 1 assaulted at 855 Donald Street between Jones Avenue and Varys Lane. Engine 21. Respond non-emergency 1 assaulted at 855 Donald Street between Jones Avenue and Varys Lane. Timeout 906 hours.

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2: 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We got a key holder here. We're going to turn off the silency alarm.
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1: 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At 13980 Celeste Road, between Roberts Road and Smith Drive South.
0: Turnerville Fire.
1: 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At 13980 Celeste Road, between Roberts Road and Smith Drive South. Timeout, 917.

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1: Abdominal pain. At 13980 Celeste Road, between Roberts Road and Smith Drive South.
0: Citronelle fire, Turnerville fire.
1: 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At 13980 Celeste Road, between Roberts Road and Smith Drive South. 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

Bayou Fire, Broke, at 11971 Lee Bishop Road, between 4 Mile Road and Sam E. Hagee Road. Bayou Fire, Broke, at 11971 Lee Bishop Road, between 4 Mile Road and Sam E. Hagee Road. Timeout, 931.

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Aft 6951 Diggins Ferry Road, Unit 32, between Cobblestone Way, West.

0: 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F 6951 Diggins Ferry Road, Unit 32, between Cobblestone Way West and Woodruff Court. 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Public assistance. F 6951 Diggins Ferry Road, Unit 32, between Cobblestone Way West and Woodruff Court. Timeout 9:39 hours.
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0: 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At 5951 Higgins Ferry Road, Unit 32, between Cobblestone Way West and Woodruff Court. Rescue 22, public assistance. At 5951 Higgins Ferry Road, Unit 32, between Cobblestone Way West and Woodruff Court. Timeout 9:50 hours.
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0: 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Station 2, breathing difficulty, at 7575 Rosemary Woods Drive, between Winsong Road. 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

0: 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At 6276, Cushlow McLeod Road, between Dogwood Trail and St. John's Chapel Road. Engine 67, 1 fallen. At 6276, Cushlow McLeod Road, between Dogwood Trail and St. John's Chapel Road. Timeout, 9:57.
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Engine, 12. Seizure, at Alta Point, at 2400 Gordon Smith Drive, between Anson Road and Judge McNaughton Street. Rescue, 14. Engine, 12. Seizure, at Alta Point, at 2400 Gordon Smith Drive, between Anson Road and Judge McNaughton Street. Timeout, 10:38 hours.

0: Station 1, breathing difficulty, at Burger King, at 7775 Moffett Road, between Fleming's Lane and Schillinger Road North. Station 1, breathing difficulty, at Burger King, at 7775 Moffett Road, between Fleming's Lane and Schillinger Road North. Timeout, 10:38.
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1: Theodore Fire, Vic Person, at 5783 Jackson Road, between Calhoun Road and General Road. Theodore Fire, Vic Person, at 5783 Jackson Road, between Calhoun Road and General Road. Timeout, 10:52.

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Theodore Fire, 1 down, at 5119 Mackenzie Drive, between Pueblo Street and Pima Street. Theodore Fire, 1 down, at 5119 Mackenzie Drive, between Pueblo Street and Pima Street. Timeout, 11:04.

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0: Engine 68, breathing difficulty. At 929 St. Stephen's Road, between West Clark Avenue and Nola Avenue. Engine 68, breathing difficulty. At 929 St. Stephen's Road, between West Clark Avenue and Nola Avenue. Timeout, 11:05.
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0: 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Engine 23, respond non-emergency 1 assaulted at 900 South Mountain Boulevard between Carlisle Way and Professional Parkway. Timeout 11:09 hours.
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0: Dauphin Island Fire, Syncope, at 1016 Senville Boulevard, between Lemoyne Drive and Lackland Street. Dauphin Island Fire, Syncope, at 1016 Senville Boulevard, between Lemoyne Drive and Lackland Street. Timeout, 11:12.
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2: Engine 2, respond non-emergency 1 fallen at 1156 Freeman Street, between Bernice Hudson Drive and Garrity Street. Engine 2, respond non-emergency 1 fallen at 1156 Freeman Street, between Bernice Hudson Drive and Garrity Street. Timeout 11:30 hours.

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Respond non-emergency 1 fallen. At 3209 Riviera de Chine Road. Between Riviera de Chine Loop West and Shadowwood Court. Engine 19. Respond non-emergency 1 fallen. At 3209 Riviera de Chine Road. Between Riviera de Chine Loop West and Shadowwood Court. Timeout 11:46 hours. 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Timeout 11:46 hours. 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

0: Rescue, 6, truck, 27, altered mental status, at Walmart, at 2500 Dawes Road, between Cottage Hill Road and the Iberville Drive West. Rescue, 6, truck, 27, altered mental status, at Walmart, at 2500 Dawes Road, between Cottage Hill Road and the Iberville Drive West. Timeout, 11:48 hours.
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0: 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This will be Brentwood Command, the Adam investigating.
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At 7421, Summer Court. 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Engine, 11. Altered mental status. At 7421, Summer Court. At Essex Drive. 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

0: Engine 68, test main, at 148th Street, between West Sweeney Lane and Richard Avenue West. Engine 68, test main, at 148th Street, between West Sweeney Lane and Richard Avenue West. Timeout, 11:58.
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1: 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At 7151 Walter Tanner Road, between Lewis Tanner Road, Wilmer Fire. One is choking. At 7151 Walter Tanner Road, between Lewis Tanner Road. Timeout 12:06.
2: 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Oh.
0: Go ahead.
2: 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Where's Tanner coming from?
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0: 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Engine 67, Test Pain, at 3425 St. Stephen's Road, between Hoven Avenue and Off Avenue. Timeout, 1212.
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2: Engine 22, 1 fallen, at 1701 Long Meadow Road, between Norwood Drive and Holly Hill Court. Engine 22, 1 fallen, at 1701 Long Meadow Road.Between Norwood Drive and Holly Hill Court. Timeout, 12:18 hours.
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0: 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Timeout, 12:20.
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0: Carl Army 82. I see the note says PD is on scene. It's requesting FD only. Is there medical needed, or is this just going to be traffic patrol to assist PD?
1: They did not advise. They only requested fire department with no injuries.
0: Two copies.

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2: 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Mount Vernon Fire, one down, between Calvert Business Park Drive and Wayne Davis Road South. Timeout, 1227. 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

0: 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We're on scene with PD. 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

Rescue 14, breathing difficulty, at 2070 88 Avenue, between Rosemont Avenue and Bishop G.W. Ayers Street. Rescue 14, breathing difficulty, at 2070 88 Avenue, between Rosemont Avenue and Bishop G.W. Ayers Street. Timeout, 1240 hours. Engine 14, breathing difficulty, at 2070 88 Avenue, between Rosemont Avenue and Bishop G.W. Ayers Street. Engine 14, breathing difficulty, at 2070 88 Avenue, between Rosemont Avenue and Bishop G.W. Ayers Street. Timeout, 1240 hours.

0: 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At 405 International Boulevard, between Shelton Beach Road and East Scott Drive. Engine 1, public assistance. At 405 International Boulevard, between Shelton Beach Road and East Scott Drive. Timeout, 12:55.
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engine 16, truck 24, motor vehicle collision at westbound I-10 between I-65 and Rangeline Road. Engine 16, truck 24, motor vehicle collision at westbound I-10 between I-65 and Rangeline Road. Timeout 13:23 hours.

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2: At 4450 Blackwell Nursery Road West, between Linbar Lane North and Greg Road, Station 3, has name. At 4450 Blackwell Nursery Road West, between Linbar Lane North and Greg Road, timeout 1333.
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2: 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We've been eastbound all the way to the crossover, back westbound to the tunnel. You have anything further on this?
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2: Mount Vernon Fire, stroke, at 195-90 Singleton Road West, between Singleton Road South and Sam Jones Avenue. Mount Vernon Fire, stroke, at 195-90 Singleton Road West, between Singleton Road South and Sam Jones Avenue. Timeout, 1344.
0: 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Traffic's a nightmare.
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Truck 17, electrical hazard, F2166, Old Shell Road, between Fraser Court and Ryan Avenue. Truck 17, electrical hazard, F2166, Old Shell Road, between Fraser Court and Ryan Avenue. Timeout, 13:56 hours.

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2: Fire at West Coismith Highway and Joan Harris Road. Calcedever fire. Rush fire at West Coismith Highway and Joan Harris Road. Timeout 1359.

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Mount Vernon Fire, Alpha Beaver Fire, Brush Fire, at West Coismith Highway and Joan Harris Road. 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

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Citronelle Fire, Brush Fire, at West Coitsmith Highway and Joan Harris Road. Timeout, 14:03.

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Charlie 24, you can disregard the crash and remain in service. 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

0: 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I'm 7 Hills Engine 9 on the scene. Both lanes at airport will be closed down at this time. It's the airport below our command.
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1: Alright, Theodore, and you're 4 and out.
2: 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This is going to be the same thing you were dispatched to earlier this morning. We've received multiple more calls on it. We requested the police department go mark it off, but they have not. We're going to see if y'all can go put some tape up.
1: Theodore, copy.

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Oak Grove Fire, 6 person, at 6638 Python Road, between Haggerty Lane and Wasis Road. Timeout, 1426.

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Turnerville Fire, 1 fallen, at 11315 Roberts Road, between Waltermore Road and Three Blue Road North. Turnerville Fire, 1 fallen, at 11315 Roberts Road, between Waltermore Road and Three Blue Road North. Timeout, 1436.

Rescue 12, Trunk 17, Diabetic Emergency, at 304 Bayshore Avenue, Unit 930, between Spring Hill Avenue and Frederick Street. Rescue 12, Trunk 17, Diabetic Emergency, at 304 Bayshore Avenue, Unit 930, between Spring Hill Avenue and Frederick Street. Timeout, 14:37 hours.

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Between Lafleur Drive and Lowry Lane. Rescue, 1. Engine, 1. Altered mental status. At 6201, Aaron Drive South. Between Lafleur Drive and Lowry Lane. Timeout, 15:04 hours.

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Timeout, 1528.

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Timeout, 15, 37 hours.

0: 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Chickasaw Fire. 1 assaulted at 215 Alpine Street between Islewood Drive and Forest Street. Timeout 1540.
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Engine, 8. Electronic alarm, commercial. 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

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Breathing difficulty. At 104 Myrtlewood Avenue, between North Craft Highway and Pelham Street. Chickasaw Fire. Breathing difficulty. At 104 Myrtlewood Avenue, between North Craft Highway and Pelham Street. Timeout, 1627.

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Just name. At 4775 Noble Drive West. Between Noble Drive North and

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Chest pain. At 4775 Noble Drive West. Between Noble Drive North and Noble Drive South. 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Rescue 28. Chest pain. At 4775 Noble Drive West. Between Noble Drive North and Noble Drive South. Timeout 16:43 hours.

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3: 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Engine 12, rescue 12, seizure at 3250 Dawson Street, between Northgate Drive and East I-65, 3rd Road North. 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

0: Station 3, breathing difficulties, at 3250 Normandy Drive West, between Howell Ferry Road and Normandy Drive North. Station 3, breathing difficulties, at 3250 Normandy Drive West, between Howell Ferry Road and Normandy Drive North. Timeout, 1654.
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Rescue, 23, truck, 17, breathing difficulty, at 2540 Old Shell Road, between Pearlbert Street and North Florida Street. Rescue, 23, truck, 17, breathing difficulty, at 2540 Old Shell Road, between Pearlbert Street and North Florida Street. Timeout, 16:55 hours.

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Engine, 3. Respond non-emergency overdose. At 224 Ludgood Street. Between Inception, 3. Road and North Joachim Street. Rescue, 3. Engine, 3. Respond non-emergency overdose. At 224 Ludgood Street. Between Conception Street Road and North Joachim Street. Timeout, 16:58 hours.

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Between Cobblestone Way West and Woodruff Court. 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Between Cobblestone Way West and Woodruff Court. 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

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Rescue 22, engine 22, breathing difficulty, at 650 South University Boulevard, between University Boulevard Service Road and Ihepa Lane. Timeout, 17:06 hours.

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Rescue, 24, engine, 20, jet plane, at 3371 Childers Street, between Mildred Street North and Merle Street. Timeout, 17:07 hours.

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1: 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At 19363 Williams Street, between Center Street.
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1: 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At 19363 Williams Street, between Center Street. 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

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At 3057 Heather Street. Between Valeria Street East and Ivy Street. Engine 12. Rescue 8. Gunshot. At 3057 Heather Street. Between Valeria Street East and Ivy Street. 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
1: Rescue 19, Jet Spain, at 2711 Airport Boulevard, between South Florida Street and Jennings Drive. Rescue 19, Jet Spain, at 2711 Airport Boulevard, between South Florida Street and Jennings Drive. Timeout, 1721 hours.
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engine, 7, truck, 10, brush fire, at ramp I-10 eastbound to I-65 northbound, at ramp I-10 eastbound to I-65 northbound, engine, 7, truck, 10, brush fire, at ramp I-10 eastbound to I-65 northbound, at ramp I-10 eastbound to I-65 northbound, timeout, 17:34 hours.

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4: We're at 10 and 65. We're not seeing anything. 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
2: 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Nothing further.
4: 7, y'all go east, and we'll go north. 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

0: 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There's nothing northbound at Government. We're going to turn around and go 547 in. Front 1 minute, up.
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0: 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Engine 68, electronic alarm, high life hazard, at 1644 Wolf Ridge Road, between St. Stephen's Road and Vesavia Street. Timeout, 1756.
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0: 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Smoke investigation. At 1085 Oxbridge Way. Between Hamilton Ridges Drive South and Bayern Road. Engine 26. 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At 1085 Oxbridge Way. Between Hamilton Bridges Drive South and Bayern Road. Timeout 17:58 hours. Engine 18. Traumatic injury. At Ziegler Boulevard and North University Boulevard. Engine 18. Traumatic injury. At Ziegler Boulevard and North University Boulevard. Timeout 17:58 hours.
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Rescue, 23, engine, 2, broke, at 1116 Cottrell Street, between O'Donnell Street and Kelly Street. Timeout, 1800 hours.

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1: 18, copy. We're turning around.
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0: 68 will be on scene. One story brick structure. Nothing showing at this time.
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0: Harlem is anything. We've been to Southland University to Gallagher. Nothing found. Show you team next, sir.
1: 18, can you drive as far down as Old Shell Road? 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
0: Copy. We're heading that direction.
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Breathing difficulty. 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At 5441 Highway 90. 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Rescue 28. Breathing difficulty. At America's Thrift Store. At 5441 Highway 90. 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Between Wiley Orr Road and Coca-Cola Road. 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
2: Rescue 19, breathing difficulty, at America's Thrift Store, at 5441 Highway 90, Unit 1, between Wiley Ore Road and Coca-Cola Road. 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Engine 6, electronic alarm, commercial, at 7095 Cottage Hill Road, between Crystal Key and Cody Road South. 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

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Respond non-emergency allergic reaction. At 279 North Washington Avenue. Between State Street and Congress Street. Engine 3. Respond non-emergency allergic reaction. At 279 North Washington Avenue. Between State Street and Congress Street. Timeout, 1823 hours.

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2: Citronelle Fire, traumatic injury, at 19071 South Mobile Street, between Sims Street and East State Street. Citronelle Fire, traumatic injury, at 19071 South Mobile Street, between Sims Street and East State Street. Timeout, 1824.
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2: Engine 22, one down, at 517 Highland Woods Drive East, between Highland Woods Drive North and Airport Boulevard. Engine 22, one down, at 517 Highland Woods Drive East, between Highland Woods Drive North and Airport Boulevard. Timeout, 1827 hours.

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1: Truck 27, one down, at 517 Highland Woods Drive East, between Highland Woods Drive North and Airport Boulevard. Truck 27, one down, at 517 Highland Woods Drive East, between Highland Woods Drive North and Airport Boulevard. Timeout, 18:30 hours.

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0: 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One has fallen. At 3025 Bottom Ridge Drive West. Between Bottom Ridge Drive and Briar Grove Court. Engine 6. One has fallen. At 3025 Bottom Ridge Drive West. Between Bottom Ridge Drive and Briar Grove Court. Timeout, 18:38 hours.
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Rescue 22, one down, at 517 Highland Woods Drive East, between Highland Woods Drive North and Airport Boulevard. Rescue 22, one down, at 517 Highland Woods Drive East, between Highland Woods Drive North and Airport Boulevard. Timeout, 18:39 hours.

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0: 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Engine 69, imminent childbirth. Act 111, Anna H. Dixon, Court, between Warren Street. Timeout, 1855.
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